Hoor gaga, wag 'n bietjie. She looks so pretty. You look so pretty like a devil. Ja, ek hoor dit. Ek hoor dit 100%, definitief. Dit is wat ek hoor. He looks so pretty like a devil, but actually is that he looks up grinning like a devil. Ek hoor 100% he looks so pretty like a devil. Well, Rolling Stones, Beast of Burden, I thought they said, I'll never be your pizza person. I'll never be your pizza person. Ja, maar dit is Mick Jagger ook. Nou, ons moet net onthou...

Okay, so there's Nigani. This is Anders. Daar het ek hom nou. I clocked it. There we go. There's it now. I see it. Volgende wat ek weet is Alive by Pearl Jam. Och, een van die mooiste liedjes ook. Hulle het altyd gedink, Eddie Vedder sê, in plaas van I'm Still Alive, I'm Still Light. Of course, hulle man hoor I'm Still Light. En dit is mits Vrydag, so, I mean, let's be real now. Die I'm Still roep jou.

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Argentina has officially backed Gianni Infantino for another term as a FIFA president. The Argentine Football Association, led by Claudio Tapia, has publicly endorsed Gianni Infantino ahead of the 2027 FIFA presidential election, praising his leadership over the past decade and reaffirming its support for its re-election. The statement also welcomed Infantino's decision to withdraw FIFA's controversial World Cup investment proposal and said his apology to FIFA's 211 member associations demonstrated accountability. The endorsement comes despite ongoing criticism from several European football bodies, highlighting the growing divide over FIFA's leadership. Universal Studios Japan has unveiled a terrifying new Resident Evil popcorn bucket to celebrate Halloween Horror Nights' 15th anniversary and Resident Evil's 30th anniversary. The collectible is inspired by the iconic liquor featuring its signature long tongue razor sharp claws and a head that opens to hold its miso flavored popcorn. The popcorn bucket will be available from September the 9th ahead of the opening of the new Resident Evil the dive attraction on September the 11th. And your next sip could contain water once inside Cleopatra. It sounds unbelievable, but scientists say it's statistically very likely. Thanks to Earth's continuous water cycle, water molecules are constantly recycled through oceans, rivers, clouds, rain, plants, animals, and people. Over thousands of years, those same molecules become widely mixed across the planet. A single glass of water contains around tens of molecules, making it overwhelmingly likely that at least a few ones passed through historical figures like Cleopatra. While it's impossible to identify individual molecules, the claims is based on probability and the immense number of water molecules constantly circulating around the Earth, not on tracking any specific drop.

0: WeBuyCar, die maklikste manier om jou ryding te verkoop.
1: Be the one who donates blood. Be the one who's brave enough to start. Be the one who makes 30 minutes matter. Be the one who chooses action over intention. Be the one who's part of the less than 1% keeping hope alive. This August, be the one.

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0: Die volgende liedjie is met behulp van kunstmatige intelligensie geskep.

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